0: radio è Super Rotation.
1: As we grew up, now a tradition, and it was dark.

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1: 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We're damn good too. But you can't be any geek off the street. Gotta be handy with the steel if you know what I mean. 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

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Well, let me tell you something. 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

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See you at the bar, you was hardly talking. That's when I knew that your heart was scarring. Friends to lovers need a part to star in. Like, wait, babe, let me

Seleziona e mixa in box DJ Energy. And you can dance for inspiration.